hello there. 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If it stares back, just wink again and again. 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
0: You better find a way to love me, 'cause if you don't, somebody else will. 'Cause if you don't, somebody else will. And if you don't, somebody else will.
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